0: 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Smoke Signals from My Couch. 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

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So come on, hold me tight.

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Your night takes its time. About to check outside the games. And you know what I'm talking about. Just let me know if you wanna go to that home out on the range. They got a lot of nice girls.

0: 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Zebrahead. 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
1: All I know is I don't want to waste my time. So alone, hanging out with people that I never liked.

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